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Yo, what's more?

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Those were the days of anger, the days of panic and fear, the days when our brothers and sisters disappeared into the police cell.

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What's up? What's up? What's up? What's up? What's up? What's up? What's up? What's up? What's up? What's up? What's up? What's up? What's up? What's up? 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What's up? What's up? What's up? What's up? What's up? What's up? What's up? What's up? What's up? What's up? What's up? What's up? What's up? What's up? What's up? What's up? What's up? What's up? What's up? What's up? What's up? What's up? What's up? What's up? What's up? What's up? What's up? What's up? What's up? What's up? What's up? What's up? What's up? What's up? What's up? What's up? What's up? What's up? What's up? What's up? What's up? What's up? What's up? What's up? What's up? What's up? What's up? What's up? What's up? What's up? What's up? What's up? What's up? What's up? What's up? What's up? What's up? What's up? What's up? What's up? What's up? What's up? What's up? What's up? What's up? What's up? What's up? What's up? What's up? What's up? What's up? What's up? What's up? What's up? What's up? What's up? What's up? What's up? What's up? What's up? What's up?

told others tried to escape by jumping from the top floor of the interrogation room at Trafalgar Square. Their bones were found scattered in the streets of Joburg.

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Parents had been invited, friends had been invited, the girlfriends, the boyfriends, the big mamas, the shipping kings and the shipping queens were there. 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

0: My name is Stephen Mushidibwa, and joining me in the studio is the legend himself, that is Carlos Kambayekwa, also well known as CK. To many, regarded as, of course, the reservoir of Namibian football. Carlos, welcome to the playbook.
1: Good evening, and thanks for having me on the program.
0: Such an honor to have you here, Carlos, you know, and when I was told that I was going to have a sit down with you, I outright said that I don't think 27 minutes is enough, but let's see how we can do it justice, you know, in this 27 minutes. Maybe just from the very onset, Carlos, tell me who Carlos Kambayekwa is. Where are you from? And yeah, just tell me your story.
1: Well, I was actually born in Okahanja, but I grew up in Windhoek. I schooled in Windhoek. So I was exposed to urban life as from a very young age. And I grew up at Windhoek's old location, and life was tough there. And because of the segregation, racial segregation, the apartheid laws, and I've seen it all. We had very tough times, so you have to find your way and wangle your movements through a lot of obstacles.
0: And, I mean, you mentioned Okahanja, you know. How did you then end up in, that is, Windhoek, from Okahanja?
1: I was born there, but, you know, because our parents used to, they will relocate.
0: Of course.
1: Because of better job opportunities. And we had families all over. Some of the families are probably based in

0: Ugandja, and some are based in Windhoek, and others are based in some other towns. So I ended up being in Windhoek, and this was how I grew up in Windhoek.
1: Okay. Well, CK, your life is one that involves music, it involves sports, one would say soccer in particular, and then it involves, you know, journalism. And maybe let's start with sports, you know. In school, did you partake in any sports, or where did the love of sports, you know, come from?
0: You know, during our time, we did not really have a lot of choices. The only thing to do was playing football. We didn't even know anything about volleyball and all these things. So tennis was for elites. The only thing was football. And probably sometimes we play what we used to call crook and cowboy, because we used to watch films and we tried to mimic those actors and those kind of things. And sometimes it was very dangerous, you know, climbing trees, and sometimes you fall from the trees. But football was actually the easiest thing to get closer to. So I started playing football, I think, at the age of 9 or 10. We only played street football, and there was not organized structures.
1: Yes, yes.
0: In those days, I think because I was very young, and in those days, the teams were not selected on merit. The bigger guys will always get selected ahead of you, even if they were less talented than you. But I think I started playing competitive football for a club called Windhoek Defenders. It was established by a South African migrant. His name was Robert Nyungula. He was living at the single quarters. So our house was nearby the single quarters, and there were two soccer fields there where they're selling meat, the kapanas there.
1: Yes.
0: So we used to train there. But we had a lot of guys, you know, they had the third team, second team, and first team. So, and then we had this Team African Stars, which was the team in the proximity, within the proximity, which we all supported as young kids. They had the first team and second team. But we couldn't make it into that team. So the establishment of this team was actually like manna sent from heaven. So we could now get a chance to play competitive football. And then we had a team of small boys called Morocco. We used to call it Morocco, yeah. We play sometimes for state games against the Damara guys from the Damara location. You know, in those days, a lot of things was done along ethnic lines.
1: Of course.
0: So the guys from the location, their own teams, and they always ended up in fights. I mean, it was not really fun. And I became more interested in football when I started playing for my hometown team, it was called Black Beauty Chiefs in Ugandja. So on weekends, I would go down to Ugandja, and I was very young. Myself and Albert Chiro, okay, were the youngest. I think we were something like 15 when we played for the first team. And we were the same age. By the way, Albert Chiro and I, we were born on the same day.
1: Oh, wow.
0: Same month, same year in Ugandja.
1: Okay, yes. Okay. Literal twins.
0: Yes. And we were the youngest. And then at some stage, I lost interest in football because of the lot of big games that was there. I mean, a lot of games never finished, especially tournaments. There were always these quarrels and fights. Yeah, always disruptions. Yeah. I lost interest in football. And then somehow the music bug, you know, got into me. And I decided, no, man, football is time wasting, man. Let me rather play music. So I started to concentrate music. I learned to play how to play guitar. So I played music, I think, for 5 years. I was not involved in football. Until at some stage, one of my friends, the late Ben Wanivi, he had a team, they established a new team of the guys who couldn't get a chance to play for African Stars second team. So they established a team called Hungry Lions.
1: Called?
0: Hungry Lions.
1: Hungry Lions, yes,
0: yeah.
1: Yes.
0: And they asked me, man, you were a good player, man, and we're looking for a forward, a center forward. So come and help us out. And I went there, watched the training, but I couldn't train because I was too occupied with music. I would only play on weekends, but I was not training with the team. But I mean, I was good enough to still make the team. Yeah, yeah. No, I always play. When I started playing for Hungry Lions, I think 2 seasons or 3 seasons, 4 seasons, then I went to African Stars. I joined African Stars because most of my friends, my homeboys from Ugandja, were playing for African Stars. So I played there for 2 seasons. We won the Men's Day Cup twice, 1980 and 1981. The competition was tough.

0: When I had the chance to play, I mean, I think I did fairly well. I scored some beautiful goals. We had a very good team. And for me, that was one of my highlights. I mean, sharing a dressing room with the great Oscar Mengo.
1: Of course.
0: Dr. Naupe, Josh Karise, Albert Chiero, Jiva Kawami, Emmanuel Kamusarandu, Kapushi Kuhanga, Yuku Shalbuko, great guys, Ben Kawayao. We played with great guys. I mean, it was fun, even in the camping. We had such a good spirit within that team, and that's why we went on an unbeaten streak for almost 2 years. We were on top of things.
1: Wow.
0: On top.
1: Wow.
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0: I mean, you mentioned, you know, some greats there in the form of, you know, Oscar Mengo. I was never blessed enough to see him play. Was he as good as people say he was?
1: I don't think he gets the credit that he really deserves. That guy was something else. You know, he went to South Africa in 1975, signed with Kaizer Chiefs alongside Pele Igoap. And when he came back, he was a totally different player. The guy could sing. He was like he had eyes behind his back, whatever. He could see things.
0: He was a level ahead.
1: Yeah, he could see things that others didn't see in a game.
0: Wow.
1: He was so intelligent in a game that he could change the game in one moment. He could change the whole complex of the game. He can slow the game down. He could read the game well. He had everything. There were only two guys that I really think in Namibian football, in the history of Namibian football. I was privileged to have watched quite a lot of players. But Oscar Mengo and Doc Hartley, those two guys were head and shoulders above the rest.
0: Wow.
1: They were very good. Doc Hartley, that guy was phenomenal. You know, a lot of people don't know his record, the record of the highest number of goals scored in one match in South Africa. It's behind his name.
0: Wow.
1: He scored 9 goals against Richmond Stars in the Benson and Angels Cup in 1976. He was playing for Umlazi Citizens.
0: Yes.
1: In the top South African league. That record is still unbroken as we talk now. 9 goals.
0: I mean, that's why we call you the reservoir of Namibian football after all, CK. So tell us then, I mean, having played for African Stars now, how did you then transition back into, you know, music? Or did music then become a thing of a part-time thing? Or
1: no, which I was always playing music.
0: So you were
1: doing
0: both.
1: Same time, I was playing music, but my attention or my focus was more on music.
0: Yes.
1: Football was, for me, was a secondary. Because I didn't train well. So as a result, I was not fit. So I could also not last a full game. It's very rare that I could last a field game. I couldn't,
0: yes.
1: Because I was never fit. Because my focus was more on music. I always played music.
0: And in terms of the music now, CK, you mentioned that you play the guitar. Is that coming from, you know, particular people in the family, or are you the first person to have, you know, taken up a musical instrument and started playing?
1: I don't know. I think most probably my father was a very good baritone singer in the choir.
0: Okay.
1: But then my brother, my late brother, who just passed away now, Chomo was a very good drummer, probably the best drummer in the country. So it must

0: There's been some way in the genes, in the family genes.
1: Yes.
0: And I have some sisters who are also very good singers in choirs. And so I think the musical thing is in the family.
1: Yeah.
0: You know, it's always something you get this kind of heritage, but and then the talent and also the determination to survive and to master the art of... Because I studied music. A lot of people probably might not know this. I studied classical guitar and I studied theory in music at the music at the Conservatorium of Music in Windhoek.
1: Wow.
0: So I was very passionate about music that I wanted to, to read and write music, not just play music.
1: Of course.
0: Yeah.
1: And just by one word only, if you were to choose just between music and football, taking away the maybe the politics or the distractions that made you move away from football, all things being equal, which one would you have chosen?
0: Oh, I won't even hesitate. Music.
1: So it's music all
0: music,
1: the way.
0: Music.
1: Okay. So then perhaps, CK, let's move into how you then ventured into sports journalism. And maybe when we touch on that, I mean, you were a part of the NBC at some point in time, you know, were you here on the sports side or on the music side of things?
0: No, you see, what actually happened, a lot of people don't know how I got in there. I was recruited by Akhali, the late Akhali. Joseph.
1: Akhali Joseph, okay.
0: Yes, he was working in the music department and they were looking for some guys who had some musical background to come and work in the music department. So I got into the NBC. I was a music compiler. I was compiling music for the national radio. And there was this guy, the late Kaomo, Kwiri Kahorongo. He used to like my knowledge about football because I don't think, maybe I just have probably a good memory. I remember things very well. I wouldn't say I had the knowledge, but I can remember things. I will tell you exactly what happened, see who scored the goals and from which angle and all this. I'm very good at storing things in my mind. And Kwiri used to, he took a liking, I mean, to me. And then and he used to encourage me to come and do radio. He was doing some programs for national radio, which was in English and Afrikaans. Yeah, and I could speak very good Afrikaans as well because I grew more with college as well when I was playing music. So I started doing sports programs while I was still working in the music department. And later on, a lot of people were encouraging me, why don't you just apply to go to the sports department?
1: Of course.
0: And I went to the sports department where I started off as a junior producer. Yes. And I rose up the ranks until I became a sports editor.
1: Wow.
0: Yeah.
1: Okay. Please do not go anywhere. We will just be going into a short break and then we'll continue catching up. That is with CK.

0: Welcome back to The Playbook. If you're just joining us, I am joined in studio by CK. So CK, just before we went on the break, you touched on how you transitioned into the sports department of the NBC. And when you did that transition, how long did you spend, you know, in that particular department?
1: Quite a long time, but a lot of people don't know. I was writing under an assumed name during my time when I was playing football as well and playing music. I was writing under an assumed name for the Windhoek Advertiser. One guy was doing sports there, was married to a white girl, an English-speaking girl that used to work with me at the company called Southwest United Agencies. So and, this guy said, "Man, you are very fluent in English. I want you to," because they were scared to go to Gatatura and write about football. So I would write articles. And when I came to NBC, a lot of guys were more into television production, you know, the visual kind of stuff. And I was more into writing. I wanted to write. So, and I was fortunate enough to have been working. I had a friend called Lindsay Scott. I happened to play music with him in a band. We had the band, multiracial band, and we played together. So we became very good friends. And he taught me a lot about journalism, genuine journalism, and how to write proper English. And we had very good sub-editors, very good reporters that will tell you straight to your face, "Now this is nonsense, this is not how the way you read, you're not going to write numbers here, it's English here."
0: No sugarcoating.
1: No sugarcoating. And sometimes, I mean, you will cry if you are not tough enough.
0: Of course.
1: These guys will not take anything for granted. And really, I'm grateful that I worked under

0: great journalists such as Lindsay Scott and many others, Mark Verban, and you name them. Yeah, we learn a lot, and obviously at times I will be sent to some courses. We go, I was in Joburg, the School of Advanced Journalism there, and also went to France, I went to London. All these crash courses, I mean, they help quite a lot because you mingle with other people, you start seeing how people do things and obviously how to structure a story. Because when you write an article, they say once you must write to entertain, to teach, and to inform.
1: Of course.
0: But a lot of people, most of these articles, if you don't have a background or for the subject, you won't be able to teach.
1: Of course.
0: Because if you talk about somebody, you write about somebody, gather some background of that person, and you can also teach the people who is this person, what they have done before, and maybe also bring some relatives as well, that their relatives also were also in the same line and all these kind of things. You know, that information, if you have that information, it makes your job much easier. And I was always eager to learn more about things around, it's not only about sports, also other issues surrounding the personality disease.
1: Wow, okay.
0: And also, I think I was fortunate in the sense that for some reason, maybe it's from the village where I come from, it's a multicultural village. So the tribal thing was not in me. I hate tribalism. So I grew up a lot with the Damara-speaking people. Even from Mokahanje, if you go there, you find me. Most of my friends are Damaras in Windhoek. So I was exposed to many things. So here it was the proximity-wise. I was in our location, but I spent more time in other locations where you learn about the cultures and you learn so a lot of things. I know them. I know their parents. So that's it. For me, I think it stood me good.
1: Wow. Indeed. I mean, CK, you then transitioned into, you know, newspaper journalism. You
0: yes.
1: know? Was that a big shift for you, you know, from the sports desk into, you know, newspaper journalism?
0: Yes, in a way.
1: Okay.
0: In a way, newspaper is different from television. You write short stories at television. But the newspaper, you have to, it was something different. And I was also lucky to work with guys like Crespin in about... Then later, Toivo Jembela, who was my junior year, and then he became a senior at New Era. But he was a very respective guy, respectful. And I worked with the great guys, Kai Matundu Siparuru. We learned from each other every day. There are a lot of things. If you work for Raja Mundamawa, was also another great guy as well. When you work for a newspaper, there are many elements. You cover a lot of things. And, you know, there are times when people give you tough times. We want to write a story about something. And this thing of, I couldn't get comment from so-and-so. We couldn't get comment from so-and-so. I think that thing should not be tolerated. Any reporter or journalist worth his salt should not write an article and say he couldn't get comment from so-and-so. Just wait until you get that comment.
1: Until you
0: there
1: get
0: are
1: the
0: many ways to get that comment. Because a lot of people might not get a chance or might to read the comments. The response from the person who's going to respond later on. That's an injustice. But we're always in a hurry to get these scoops. These are the things that you learn, not to rush stories. You must do investigative reporting, wait until you get all the facts. And sometimes you are fed with lies. And if you are excited, you'll go for these lies.
1: Yes. Wow. And I mean, having been in, you know, journalism, the number of years you've been there and seeing how far we've come and, you know, just the current journalist, do you feel there's still a big gap to be filled in the industry, or as Namibia, are we on the right track?
0: The problem that we have, I think the serious challenge that we have is the language. The command of the language is lacking quite a lot. I mean, I've worked with a lot of graduates from UNAM. Some of them still lack the basic, the language. And also the knowledge, like I said, it's fine, you're taught about journalism, you're supposed to do this and this. But they are more into that. I mean, practically, when you go into the practical side of that, then you realize, no, it's a different kettle of fish.
1: Of course.
0: Something different. You need to be exposed. I mean, I went to Zimbabwe as well. I was attached to the Herald newspapers. They've got brilliant writers, those guys. Sit next to these guys and how they do things and how they write. They are very passionate about their work. It's not only, you see, and I think it's because of the system. Journalists are not well paid here. They're not taken seriously. But they're doing a very, very important job. But in other countries, that's why you don't find good journalists leaving the industry just to go and become a PRO of one minister.

0: to the other, because they're well paid and well taken care of. Now, we in Namibia, we're losing good journalists because of the money issues.
1: Indeed. And I mean, in terms of just the practical, do you think it's a matter of having to incorporate, you know, just not theory in terms of the teaching adversity, but also exposing these people from the very beginning?
0: Exactly. Wow. That's another challenge.
1: Okay. So, CK, I mean, like I said, your life is a, you know, there's a facet of things, you know. If we had now to move back to the football side of things, I've not heard you mention Liverpool at all. And they happen also to be from your hometown. Is it a team you don't associate with? Are you more African stars, or which team do you support locally?
0: Obviously, those guys, I mean, they were not just friends. We're also relatives, the Chiheros and so on. We're cousins, blood cousins. So, obviously, we support Liverpool those days, and then they didn't last for too long. But African stars will always remain a team that we all, because I supported a lot of teams, not supported, but they were teams that really attracted me with their current, the type of football they play. One of them is Blue Waters. I really like that team. From the beginning, they were really playing good football. They were well-behaved and also well-dressed. You could see this, they had the structure.
1: Of course.
0: They had the structure. And then there was a team like Orlando Pirates as well. I had friends there, one of the guys, Kila Kamberipa, I played music with him. So whenever they was with his teammates, so we were always together. So I became friends with Lemmy and a lot of guys there at Orlando Pirates. So I also have a soft heart for Orlando Pirates and Blue Waters. There were a lot of teams that, I mean, you like their style of playing and the way they approach the game. So football taught us many things, cultural and many, a lot of things. I mean, we buried each other, we mingled with each other. Just because of football,
1: of course,
0: you came to know a lot of people and a lot of things, and you learn different cultures. Obviously, you go to Korikas, things are done differently there. But at times you think these people, normal things are not. But you must learn and respect other people's cultures as well.
1: Of course,
0: yes,
1: of course, and you only get to respect it based on the exposure you get,
0: exactly,
1: you know, of the other cultures. Yes. So CK, you know, staying with of course football. You are one of the few people that have been around football, that is, before independence, post-independence, and in the now, you know. How do you feel our progress as a nation has fared in terms of just football administration and, you know, progression?
0: To be brutally honest, the opportunities are there. But our football, I think, has gone backwards in terms of quality, in terms of organization as well. I mean, we had guys there who had no proper structures or whatever, maybe you call qualifications or what, but they used to run football. I'm talking about guys like we had the late Sizingi Iskia, we had the late Kefas Konrati and Hybert Konrati, and all these guys, they ran football. Football was run properly. They brought teams here from South Africa. Kaiser 11, I watched Kaiser Mutaung playing football. Wow. Here at the old Katutira Stadium. Football used to be run under those circumstances, but now when the resources are available, firstly, the standard of football has gone hopelessly down. You never found any, I mean, the last, to be quite honest, in my opinion, the last decent player I've watched in the Namibian Football League was probably Quinton Jacobs, Congo Injo. I mean, that was before them now, the last one. Quinton Jacobs and this other boy who died in a car accident, Patrick Jagger.
1: Yeah. Oh, may, soul,
0: may his soul continue to rest in peace. There's some really talented players that we say, now this guy is going to go places. But now they have the opportunity. But even if you, let's take, for instance, if we look at the South African Football League, the best players there are Namibians. Not from now on, from the time of Pele Blaski, Oscar Mango, Chris Egoap. We also had another white guy called Bomba Schulz. A lot of people don't know him. He's from Okahandja. He went there in the 60s. He played for Boksburg United. He played for Brothers FC in Joburg. Mm. He was one of the top. And he also went to Germany. He also played in Germany. But a lot of people don't know these things. And if you don't know, then we'll just say, you know, so we had a guy called Timoteus Botuyela. He used to play for Tigers. Wow. Those guys were brilliant players. You watch those guys playing with Dallas Defenders. Mm. We had great players. Great players. Norris Goraseb. Those guys will pay any kind of money just to go and watch them play football. They made football beautiful.
1: Of course.
0: They made people to love football.
1: Wow.
0: It's nowadays, one, two, three passes, they lose position.
1: Of course.
0: The guy got a ball, he doesn't know what to do with the ball,
1: yes,
0: whether to shoot or not. When last did you see a guy scoring a goal from outside the box?
1: Mm.
0: Or from a free kick, a well-taken free kick?
1: So it speaks to the quality and the standard. So CK, maybe just, as we conclude, you know, just in 30 seconds or a minute, having watched players, like I said, in the 90s, before the 90s, in the 90s, and, you know, the 2000 generation as well, give me your best 11 quickly.
0: From when?
1: I want you to mix the team.
0: From which year?
1: You mix it before the 90s, the 90s, and the 2000s.
0: Okay. Goalkeeper, I will take Wolfgang Wunsch. He was a German guy. He came from Yugoslavia. He played for SKW Fortuna.
1: Okay.
0: He got Springbok colors, so there's no way you can leave him out.
1: Okay.
0: Right back, I will take Josh Karisip.
1: Okay.
0: Center backs, I'll take Gunda Ellinghausen.
1: Okay.
0: And Albertiero.
1: Albertiero, yes. I hope it's not because you were born on the same day.
0: No.
1: No, I'm joking.
0: He was a brilliant player.
1: Yeah, of course.
0: Left back, in those days we had very rare, the guys that play in a left back position, they were very weak players, to be quite honest, just because they were left-footed,
1: so they were
0: privileged, but I wouldn't select them in my team.
1: Okay.
0: We didn't have really genuine left-footed players. I think I'll put in Mendos Ipondoga, either him or Bobby Kredok.
1: Yeah.
0: But I think Mendos was a brilliant player, very intelligent, he was fast, he was also good in air, he could also play the ball from the back.
1: Okay.
0: I think I'll play Mendos Ipondoga. In the midfield, I'll play Albert Lowe, I'll play Oscar Mango, I'll play Doug Adley. And there's another guy that I want to leave out there, that's Nangi Nickel, he's Amos Nickel, he's from Tumepi, used to play for 11 Arrows and Chief Sandos.
1: Okay.
0: Very good player. Up front, I almost left Norberis Gorasep. I think I will also have him in my team. I will also have Klingi Gasep. And this, we have Dalia Stefanes. And there's also Koko Matunga. There's a lot of players.
1: And of course, every team needs a coach. Player, Who would the coach be?
0: I think I'll go for Gary Sales.
1: Gary Sales.
0: Yes.
1: Okay. Like I said, one episode with CK is definitely not enough. So I'm assuming I'll be seeing you back here again, CK. That is all we had today on the playbook. Please do join us again next time. Until then, goodbye.

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3: Oh my goodness, what happened? 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
4: And one of those reasons, can be what Jacob and Mukalana slept together. And Mukalana could be pregnant.
3: Could we put a hello black me like Chichao? Not once, but twice. Taking advantage of a situation in the world, Eka Heta, your own sister. 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
0: 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What are you leading them?
1: Kada was just asking her the same thing.
0: Ah, I like you more late.
2: Kada kung may mo tuwalan.
3: Hello, ladies.
0: Hello. It's okay. I'm late.
2: It's okay. I'm late.
4: Good morning, ladies.
5: Hi.
4: I hope you all are fine.
5: Good, thank you.
4: I've come with an announcement. Yahoo TJ has passed on.
6: Oh, my God. Mukuru wanchi.
4: Yes, ladies. Sad as it is, the arrangements are that he's going to be buried this Saturday. So if any of you is going to need transport, please make sure that you lie us with Tavi, and so we can see how we deal with the logistics.
5: Yes.
2: Yeah. No, I'll let you know, G.
4: All right. In that case, thank you very much, ladies. Remain blessed. Salam alaikum.
5: Thank you.
4: All right.
5: Thank you.
4: Bye, Tavi.
2: Bye, love.

0: Hela.
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0: Kasa corona tata batho.
1: I don't think it's corona, but hey, these days you never know.
0: Happen nowadays when people ba lwala khanteleng ena o tlogote bonile le di complications tsa corona.
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0: 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How it mahere ro ke masika hela botle.
1: 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Yeah, hey, but nara sikana hela tota kore hela bo TJ ke masika hela khakalanyana wa
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2: 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But ladies, please just to be aware, business as usual, okay? We have to make sure that Rupusha do the and then also the projects and also the presentation again, so that we make the boss happy.
1: Noted, boss.
2: Abokaro boss.
1: Oh, Matavi. Katamika.
2: No, it's okay.
1: Mama
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1: boss.
0: Why is
2: yo. Anyway, no offense taken, ma. So I go back and anyway.
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0: Hello, Mommy.
1: Hello, sweetheart. How are you?
0: I'm fine, but I miss Daddy.
1: Oh, I miss Daddy too.
0: Where is he?
1: Okay. I have to tell you something, right? You remember that Grandpa was not well?
0: Yes.
1: So sometimes people who are too sick are unable to completely get healed. So
0: he died.
1: And you said?
0: It happens. Someone at school lost their grandmother. Teacher said it happens.
1: It's a good one, I guess. Now, because I don't get to like keep it all good, how can you look at them? Is it good or?
0: Mommy, people die all the time, like in TV. Teacher said sometimes when people die, that's when they really get healed.
1: That's true.
0: Are you sad that Grandpa is dead?
1: Okay, baby. Please say passed on and not dead.
0: What's passed on?
1: Passed on, it's like a polite way of saying dead.
0: But she just said dead.
1: Goodness me. KC, how can I'm trying to explain to you here?
0: Okay, but you didn't answer my question.
1: What question?
0: Are you sad that Grandpa's not alive?

0: have any more?
1: Yeah, that's better. Thanks for being polite, babe. No. Well, yeah. I'm sad because Daddy lost his father.
0: But you said Grandpa did not like you.
1: Wena, you should never listen to my conversation with your dad, okay?
0: It's not like I listen.
1: Yeah, right. Okay, listen. Tomorrow, me and you are going on a road trip. Eh? We have to be with Daddy over the weekend.
0: Okay. But where's Auntie Ganache?
1: Auntie Ganache has already left for the funeral.
0: Okay.
1: So are you done with your assignment?
0: Almost done.
1: Okay. You finish, my girl, because after that, Mommy is going to order pizza tonight.
0: Yay, pizza!
1: Ah, that's my girl. Okay, I'll be right back.

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It was get our banyans of the young Hunger. They are extraordinary. But also, I could do Matali. 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Is that really the case now? 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

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But it's on site. 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

cosa. Latino, Latino, Latino, Latino, Latino. Yeah, celebration.